0: Yeah.
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0: The Apurva Kempinski Bali returns with Path to Sustainable Growth 2026 on June 24 at Candi Ballroom. Following its 2025 edition, the one-day forum continues its focus on four key pillars: repurposing, refreshing lives, regenerating, and rethinking resources. The program gathers leaders, practitioners, and professionals from different industries for a series of discussions on sustainability, culture, and future-focused initiatives. Speakers include Mita Alwi, Anak Agung Gede Rai, Heinz von Holzen, alongside voices from Rainforest Alliance Eco Mantra, and more. 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Also follow Instagram at Kempinski Bali. Once again, at Kempinski Bali.
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0: Pagyapinski Bali returns with Path to Sustainable Growth 2026 on June 24 at Candi Ballroom. 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

0: more than dinner. 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

0: The Apurva-Kempinski Bali returns with Path to Sustainable Growth 2026 on June 24 at Candi Ballroom. 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The program gathers leaders, practitioners, and professionals from different industries for a series of discussions on sustainability, culture, and future-focused initiatives. 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Also follow Instagram at Kempinski Bali. 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

0: Purva Kempinski Bali returns with Path to Sustainable Growth 2026 on June 24 at Candi Ballroom. 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

0: Serinyai, alongside of local legends, Janggar, and a massive lineup of 11 iconic bands. From daylight stadium runs to underground late night after parties at Skate Social. June 19th to 21st at Amplitude Bali. Grab your passes now at locket.com. 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
2: 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Just.

0: The Apurva Kempinski Bali returns with Path to Sustainable Growth 2026 on June 24 at Candi Ballroom. Following its 2025 edition, the one-day forum continues its focus on four key pillars: repurposing, refreshing lives, regenerating, and rethinking resources. The program gathers leaders, practitioners, and professionals from different industries for a series of discussions on sustainability, culture, and future-focused initiatives. 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Tickets are priced at 500,000 rupiahs, including coffee breaks, lunch, and a direct contribution to Bali's mangrove conservation efforts. 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Also follow Instagram at Kempinski Bali. 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
1: 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With me, One MC and DJ Dimas Akira. 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Turn up the volume and let that beat do the talking, because Paranoia is starting in 3, 2, 1. Let's go!

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Bad, Hatch Uluwatu, Reggaeton and Latin Event, Fuego with DJ SR, Son and Uri, Jade by Todd English with Afro Roots Event with DJ Febo, Goti, Arwin and MC One, yeah. Mesa Weekly Event, Sondela with DJ Sherin, Jenny Rhino, JB Smooth and MC Bajo,

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Robert, what have you seen?

0: This is Paranoia, Party No Limitation at All, live from Working Life Jakarta and Bali, with me, 1MC, and DJ Dimas Akira. Dan sudah 2 jam kita menemani lo rockstar bersama Sasker Abimanyu dan Dimas Akira. Thank you so much buat semuanya yang ada di Jakarta dan juga Bali yang udah stay tune dari awal sampai akhir, dengerin dan pantengin jadwal-jadwal party, berita-berita party. Thank you so much. And of course, enjoy the rest of your night, rockstar. Hope you have a great one, cause I wanna go to party right now, and I wanna see you, and I will see you on the dance floor. Bye-bye!
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